Welcome to the show you can never understand La Vibra with your host, El Que Sabe, Anthony Salazar, El Único Star, only here at WRSU.org and at 88.7 FM New Brunswick. Guys, we're back. We're finally back. It's been so long. First of all, how are you guys doing today? You know, how are you guys feeling? You know, it's been so long, absolutely too long since the last time I've been here with you guys. You know, it breaks my heart. It honestly breaks my heart. You know, this is one of the things that I love to do the most. You know, I love being here. I love, you know, speaking to you guys about what I like to speak, what I like to speak about. But I also, you know, hopefully, you know, whenever I get a following going along, I also want to, you know, talk about the things that you guys want to talk to, so you guys can chime in, so you guys can say something like, hey, you know, I like that. You know, I don't like that. I like this. You know, I'm just, you know, all about that. You know, so, you know, I just want to say, you know, I hope you guys are doing well. You know, to all the people who listen to You Can Never Understand La Vibra with myself, Anthony Salazar, you know, thank you for listening. Thank you for being here. You know, as I always say, you know, this is the best part of my day. So, you know, I've missed this so much, and I'm so excited for today. I'm so excited to, you know, put you guys on to some music. Some new music, old music, you know, just all the cool vibes. I also have a lot that I want to talk to you guys about today. There's so many things going on. So first of all, the World Cup is coming up. And if I'm not wrong, about a month away, so for the World Cup to start. So I want to talk about that. There's so many things, like different things that I want to go. I could go into, I also want to talk about, I forget what it's called. Oh, like different teams, because some teams have actually already released some of the teams that are gonna, like, the complete squad list of some of the people that are gonna be, you know, in the World Cup. So for France, the France squad, it looks done. It looks like it's done. And there's also many names that look like, you know, sadly have not been picked. You know what I mean? So there's sadly a lot of names, you know, maybe people like Camavinga. Or Camavinga, how many people, you know him. You know, he was not selected. So, you know, it's a little sad. Yeah. It's a little sad, you know. So, but, you know, we're going to talk about that. We're also going to talk about Kendry Páez, which is an Ecuadorian player playing for River Plate. We're going to talk about that because, you know, he's been playing pretty good in Argentina, which is where he's playing. But we're going to talk about what happened to him in his last game and what's going to happen to him in the upcoming game, because that's also important. We're going to talk about the Neymar and Robinho son situation. So, you know, a lot of good things. So please stay tuned, because we have a lot of good music and we're going to get started off. You know, in here, I usually play the music that I like, you know, my type of music. So I like the old school, but I also like the new school. So today we're going to get into some new school music, and we're going to start it off with Karol G, Latina Forever.

¡Wow, wow, wow, wow, wow, wow! ¡Que suene esa bocina! ¡Ay, ay, ay! Mr. Rao Alejandro finishing it with Loquera. The song before that, Mala by Tekashi 6ix9ine and Anuel AA. And the first song, which I said in the beginning, was Latina Forever by Karol G. Latina Forever. So, you know, here, you know, I'm playing, usually, it's a mix. You know, I play a couple of new music. You know, this Karol G song, the Latina Forever, I could actually tell you guys exactly, I could tell you exactly when that song came out. Let's see. Especially on Spotify. I mean, on Apple Music. Latina. We could check that right now, actually. So we could see right now. I'm not trying to have it playing. Not on my phone. You know, that's why we're on the radio. let's see. So this song. So you got to click on it. You know, you go to single. So on Apple Music, which is, you know, always not specifically when they came out, but, you know, it's a good tell. 2025, May of 2025. We're actually May. Wow. So it's a year, you know, which is not too bad. A year difference, but, you know, people could say, oh, well, that's not new. Technically, yes, it's not new, but she's going on tour. And for all those people who don't know, yeah, she's going on tour and it's going to be that album, which was called the Tropicana album. Let's see. I know it was Tropialgo. Oh, Tropicoqueta, that album from last year. So yes, of course, it's not new, but she's going on tour for that album this year. So, you know, everybody's going to be bumping them songs. Everybody's going to be saying, can I go? And all the people that aren't going to go are going to be like this. Oh! Yeah, it's going to be hurting them because, you know, they're not going to have the chance to be there. Me, I'm not going to Karol G. Not too sad about it. You know, I wouldn't say I'm a strong Karol G fan, but, you know, I like her music. Her music is cool. I'm going to see a lot of other people. Wait, I've actually seen a couple of people already. I've seen Arcángel. I've seen Peso Pluma, Tito WP, Ivy Queen, Alexis y Fido. So a couple of really old school dudes. Like, you know, that's kind of like what I like. I like reggaeton. I like music like that. It's my style. It's my vibe. It's what I like, baby. Oh, let me turn this real quick before we get in trouble. So we played that one. And then Mala, you know, that's on the older side. Maybe 2016, if I'm not wrong. That's my guess now. But let's see on Apple Music. Mala. Man, I love that song. I know a lot of people hate on Tekashi 6ix9ine, but hey, man, you know, he really does know how to make an Hispanic track. And back in the day when he was playing that music, when he was playing, you know, the Guba, the Scotch Gang. Like, yeah, I liked the music, man. It was popping. Like, it was different. You know, nobody was singing music like that. So, you know, he was popping. Let's see. Oh, my bad. I clicked it wrong. Oh, here we go. Yes. So you go to the album. Okay. So we can't go to the single, but, you know, around 2018, song probably came out 2016. And the last one, Loquera, you know, that's awesome. 2023 vibes, to be specific. So, you know, fairly, you know, a year old, you know, maybe, 10 years old, and then, you know, like 5 years old. So, you know, a good balance. That's kind of like the music that I like to listen to. It's my sort of vibe. So let's talk about some news, you know, just to keep you guys updated. You know, as I always say, you know, this is the show you can never understand La Vibra. With your host, Anthony Salazar, el único star. So by that, like, you know, the show is basically like, it's basically me in show version. You know, I love so many things. I love sports. I love music. I love the news. I love video games. I love soccer. Well, I said sports. I just love so many things, you know, wrestling, which is like more miscellaneous. Let's see what else. I like food, just like everyone else who needs to survive. what else? Let's see. Well, you know, I just like a lot of things. I like a lot of things. And, you know, this is the show where I show you guys all the things I like. And so most people, I remember Swoozy, a YouTuber named Swoozy. If you know, you know, that's like back in the day, like he was the GOAT of like, he basically did videos about, how do I say it? Videos about, like, he tells his life in animated form. So Swoozy would say, you know, whatever I talk about, whatever I like, I'm well versed in. Well, me,
Whatever I like, I'm averagely versed in it. So I like all the things I like, and in all of them, I think I'm averagely well versed. I wouldn't say I'm extremely versed in really anything. I just like so many things that, like, you know, I can't concentrate on one. So yes, I love soccer. I know a lot of things about soccer. I'm averagely above well versed in soccer. Could be one of the few things, and music as well. But, like, you know, for somebody who's actually well versed, they would say, oh, you're like average, I guess. So yeah, so, you know, whatever I like, I'm averagely into. So, you know, as I said, the news. So let's talk about, ooh, here we go. Boom. Let me see. I'm just reading some. Okay, boom. Here we go. So we could start off with France. And let me see right here. If I could pull this up so I could have the complete list to tell you guys the full list. And to all my friends, natives, and all my people, fans of France, I'm sorry if I say these names wrong because I suck. So, yeah, like, you know, I'm sorry if I pronounce them wrong, but, you know, I'm trying my best. But, yeah, you know, I'm not French. So let me see. I'm pulling it up right now. To give you guys, you know, the best news. So yeah, so basically, you know, like I said, like with my show, you know, I'm kind of just trying to show you guys, like, you know, the information I like, and maybe it ends up being the information you like, and then we stay together, we could talk about it. If I develop a fan base, you can call, we could talk together, man. So, you know, so the World Cup 2026 squad list in France. So for goalkeepers, Mike Magian, Bryce Samba, Robin Reiser, goalkeepers. Defenders, Lucas Digne, Malo Gusto, Lucas Hernandez, Theo Hernandez, Ibrahim Conte, Jules Koundé, William Saliba. Oh, wow. I didn't know he was French. This is a player, if I'm not wrong, from Arsenal. Shout out Arsenal. Shout out Piero Incapié. An Ecuadorian player in Arsenal. And shout out PSG too. Shout out William Pacho, which is going to be the final of the Champions League. Stay tuned for that. Let's give you guys the date, you know, for all my people who are actually, you know, by the way, also sidetrack. I get sidetracked a lot, so that's also a big problem. Okay, so let's see. Arsenal versus PSG. So yeah, my job is to, you know, my well-versed things to talk to you guys about them and for us to have a conversation, you know, eventually, like when we can, when more people start watching, you know, and just inform you, you know, avoid you the you know, you could come on the show to hear news that avoids you from, you know, being on your phone. You know, I could be your news guy. So yeah, the UEFA Champions League final is going to be PSG versus Arsenal, May 30th at 12 p.m. So yeah, so shout out those two. A little sidetrack there. So let's keep going. Dayot Upamecano, Maxime Lacroix, and then let's go on to midfielders. So here's one of the names that, like, to me, because he plays in Saudi Arabia. No, yes. Let's see. I think it's called Saudi Arabia. What league does... what's his name? Let me think. Let's see. What league does N'Golo Kanté play in? Let's see. N'Golo Kanté plays for... Oh! What? Oh, as of... Oh, he's not playing? I thought he was playing with Karim Benzema. Oh, what is this? Fenerbahce. Shout out Ener Valencia. He was playing for that team. The legend is back in Europe. Oh, wow. Okay, so news for me. Let's see. So news for me, if you guys didn't know, and I'll pull this up right now just to confirm. I don't think it's called Fenerbahce, but Fenerbahce, but I think it is called Fenerbahce. Let's see. It says N'Golo Kanté has joined Fenerbahce. Wow, yes, this is correct. N'Golo Kanté has joined Fenerbahce. Wow, I did not know this. As of February 2026, N'Golo Kanté is back in Europe
and he's playing for Fenerbahce in the Turkish Super League. So yeah, I was wrong. As of February, wow, I didn't even know this. We're now in May, and I didn't even know. You know, I didn't really keep up. Ever since N'Golo Kante went to Saudi Arabia, to all, let's see, you know what, Karim Benzema, because I know that's where he was playing. Karim Benzema team now. Oh wait, no, yeah. Al Hilal. Ever since N'Golo Kante went to Al Hilal from Chelsea, if I'm not wrong, I completely, you know, stopped. How do I say this? You know, I stopped really paying attention to news about him because, you know, usually when players go to Saudi Arabia, that's pretty much the end of their career. You know, Cristiano Ronaldo, my goat, my idol, El Bicho, El Comandante, El Pichichi. He plays there for Al Nasser or Al Nassr. And, you know, he's towards his end of his career. You know, obviously, to me, he's still the GOAT, and he's always going to be the GOAT. But obviously, you know, from his time in Real Madrid, when he was in his prime, of course, he's not in his prime anymore. But still enough in his prime to probably, hopefully, win the World Cup. So, you know, he could get that Ballon d'Or, or Ballon de Oro, as many people know it. So, yeah. So, you know, what was I saying? Sometimes, you know, I get a little lost in the train of thought. Oh, okay. So yeah, we were talking about, oh yeah, so ever since then, N'Golo Kante went there, you know, I stopped, you know, really keeping up with him. But look, he's back in Europe. By the way, not the first person. I know I said, you know, once they go there, their career is over. Mostly true. 10 out of 8 true. But, you know, there's also these instances where it's not true. Because also another player called Gonzalo Plata, an Ecuadorian player, also went to Saudi Arabia from, let's see. Wait, actually, you know what? I'm like pulling it up on my phone when literally we have the World Wide Web, if people still call it that anymore, right in front of my face. Okay, so let's see. Gonzalo Plata. Give you guys the news. Gonzalo Plata. Okay. Saudi Arabia. So I can say the team, even though I'm probably going to say it wrong. Okay, so as of May 2026. Oh, yeah, he's not. Okay, I get it. I know where he's playing now, but previous. Oh, Al Sadd. So he was playing. Oh, Qatar, not Saudi Arabia. I'm sorry. For everyone who was listening, my bad. We make mistakes. It was Qatar. Okay, Ronaldo, N'Golo Kante, they're all playing in Qatar. I'm sorry. He had come from, let's see, I'm looking for it right now. So Gonzalo Plata, I just forget the names. I'm bad with names, but he was playing in Spain team. And it was actually, owned by Ronaldo, El Brasileiro Ronaldo Nazario, not Cristiano Ronaldo. As of May, yes, I get it. I know. Spain team was called. Let's see. Ah, here we go. Real Valladolid. Okay, so he was playing there. And then from there, he went to Al Sadd. And he went to Qatar, which is where I said, you know, most people go to end their careers. And, you know, so that I thought that was it. I thought, you know, oh, man, you know, one of the best, well, really good winger. Left wing? No, right wing, because he's left-footed. So, you know, mostly when people go there, you know, that's to end their career. And I was like, oh, man, like, you know, we lost a talent. He's so young. He's 25 years old as we speak right now. So I was like, oh, my gosh, it's over. Like, 25 years old, he ruined it. But, you know, I get why he did it, though. Still hurt, but I get why he did it. but doesn't mean that it would stop hurting. So, because, you know, to help his family, you know, most people in Ecuador don't come from lots of money, especially him. I don't know his story too well, but I know he's also from one of the players that, you know, didn't come from a wealthy family. So, you know, you go, same thing as Oscar. If you guys don't know him, we're really diving deep into soccer today. So if many of you guys don't know, Oscar was a legend. I think he was a midfield striker, and he was a Brazilian legend, Oscar. He played for Chelsea, and he was on a run. I think he won the, let's see, Oscar Chelsea. I'm just gonna
talk about this. Oscar, Chelsea, six matches. Oh, wait, no. That's now. Oscar, Chelsea, let's see. Did he ever win the Premier League? Complete baller. Yes, Oscar won the Premier League with his time in Chelsea. Wow, he was a key part of the squad and won the 2014-2015 season. And wow, he was also part of the 2016-2017 winning title season before he left in December. So they also won after, but they won with his help. So him, also a player who comes from a poor background. And, you know, he said, I'm going to go to China because they're offering me. How much did China offer? How much did China give Oscar? Give Oscar from Chelsea? You know, coming from, I don't know specifically where he came from. Wow. So Oscar joined Shanghai SIPG from Chelsea. He joined in January 2017 for a transfer fee of $60 million. $60 million. Wow. Approximately, wow, $400,000 a week, earning $175 million total wages. Wow. So they bought him for $60 million. So in total, his, because now, you know, luckily he's also like, people thought from there like it would be over, but Oscar is now back in his not hometown club, actually, I'm not sure, but back in his, you know, where he started club in Brazil, of Sao Paulo. If I'm actually, wait, no, I might be wrong. Oscar today, soccer. Okay, I'm so bad. Oscar Brazilian has officially, oh, he retired already. Okay, following a heart issue. Okay, but Sao Paulo, he was in Sao Paulo. Yeah, sadly, when did he retire? Let's see. Has officially retired soccer April 2026. Wow, he just retired. It's May. Wow, I didn't even know this. Wow, I see, you know, this is what I love of You Can Never Understand La Vibra with your host Anthony Salazar. You know, I'm learning this stuff with you guys, you know. And you know, if you guys, you know, develop, well, if I develop a fan base and, you know, more people can come, you know, I know my family is listening to me, you know, my special people listening to me, I know. But, you know, with a fan base, man, we can call, you guys could come, we could talk about this stuff, we could, like, go deep into it. You know, like I said, I'm averagely well-versed in everything. And, okay, so I want to, you know, talk about the critique. So someone could say, oh, so if you're averagely well-versed, why wouldn't I go see someone else? First of all, only here on You Can Never Understand La Vibra with Anthony Salazar, you're going to hear the best music that you're ever going to listen to in your life. You know, it's You Can Never Understand La Vibra for something. Like, I'm going to make you understand the vibe. La Vibra is the vibe for all those people who don't know. So, yeah. You know, I'm going to make you guys listen to the, you know, the most, first of all, the best music. First of all, your favorite music, because I love all music. So, I'm going to end up playing your favorite song eventually. And if you call and you request it, I'm going to definitely play the song. But even if you don't, I'm going to still end up playing it because I love all music and I'm probably going to hit it eventually. Amazing DJ mixes. Like, all those mixes you see, like, I didn't see those online. I did those myself. That's DJ Altitude style.

soon we're going to be doing Instagram lives. We're going to make the Instagram page for this. You know, we're going to put it on all platforms, YouTube, Twitch, Kick. Hey, sign me up, you know. But yeah, man, if I can make a living out of this and I can entertain you guys and I can put a smile on your face when you're down, then hey, my job is, you know, well done. So what was I going to say? Oh, yeah. Okay, so I was talking about Oscar. Let's see. Yeah, Oscar. We're talking about that and how. Oh, yeah. So I get it. You know, I get why he went to, you know, why he went to, what do you call it? To China. So, you know, Gonzalo Plata did the same. But luckily, you know, he's back in Brazil. Now he's playing in Brazil, which is, you wouldn't say, oh, like, you know, Brazil. But it's definitely a step up from Qatar. So, you know, Qatar. So, you know, from there, he's still 25 years old, so he still has a chance. I hope he can go back to Spain. I definitely hope he could go back to Spain. But now he's playing currently for Flamengo. So yeah, we got really sidetracked today. But that's fine. That's fine, because, you know, I enjoy, you know, our sidetracks, because, you know, it's where we have the most fun. You know, sometimes things are worth sidetracking. So where we left off, so you guys, you know, could come back and we could keep talking about it. We were just finishing the squad. We were just, oh, se viene. Okay. We were just finishing the squad for France, and we were going to talk about how we were just talking about the list, and we were talking about the whole list, telling you guys who got, you know, if you guys haven't seen it yet, to inform you guys. And then, you know, we're going to talk about who got left out, because some important players got left out and some players got added. I was saying N'Golo Kante, now, you know, from, he was playing in, you know, the list is made now, but, you know, what the coach was seeing was his prior, which was in Qatar, which was a really bad league. And then, you know, he made it compared to who I will tell you very soon when we come back from our little break, playing you guys some music, a Real Madrid star. So don't go anywhere. Be ready, because we're going to talk about who that star is that got left out of the World Cup squad. So let's get into some Rao Alejandro, aquel Napa.

0: Me dice que pa' que. That was Que by Rauw Alejandro and Romeo Santos. And the song before that was Haciendo Que Me Amas by Bad Bunny. And the one before that, Aquel Now by El Zorro, Rauw Alejandro. So, sadly, you know, we're coming up on our last little bit of, you know, time. Our time ends. It's 1 hour from 8 to 9. So, we did start a little later today. You know, just getting used to the schedule back. Hopefully, you know, maybe I might change it to another day. Who knows? I know I say this a lot, but, you know, definitely coming soon. Maybe I might change it to another day just so I could see you guys more often. You know, soon, a lot of things coming. You know, I'm starting an internship, which I'm very proud about because, you know, it's a big step in my career, in my academic career. You know, it's been a long journey and finally an opportunity. Yes, not paid. So, you know, you know, sadly, because it's not paid, you know, everyone can laugh. Yeah. But, you know, you got to start somewhere. And, you know, to anyone listening that, you know, maybe is in the same position, they're like, oh, you know, maybe the opportunity I'm in now is not the best. Well, know that you have to start somewhere. And it doesn't matter where you start. It matters where you end. It's a race, but not how fast you get there, just to get there. So I just want to thank you guys for, you know, tuning in, to the people who did. I know my family tuned in. You know, I just want to, you know, thank everyone for listening. I hope you guys could, you know, like my content. I hope you guys could join the team, join the You Can Never Understand La Vibra or La Vibra crew with your host, Anthony Salazar, El Único Star, only here at WRSU.org. Yeah, so I'm just going to say, you know, my goodbyes. Thank you for listening. And this has been You Can Never Understand La Vibra with your host, Anthony Salazar, El Único Star. 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Don't miss it. I'll see you on the next one.
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3: NBC News Radio, I'm Jim Rupp. President Trump has returned to Washington, D.C. after a high-stakes summit with Chinese President Xi Jinping in Beijing. NBC's Garrett Hake reports Iran was a big topic of discussion.
4: Two sources with knowledge of the matter tell NBC News that Chinese state-controlled companies have discussed plans to secretly sell arms to Iran. The president underlining what he said was Xi's commitment not to sell arms to Iran.
3: Trump says she wants the Strait of Hormuz open as well as soon as possible, just like he does. Trump also tells Fox News he wants China and Taiwan to cool down, quote-unquote. Chinese officials have suggested that, depending upon how U.S. relations with Taiwan are handled, China and the U.S. could wind up in a conflict. President Trump says he has invited President Xi to the White House this fall. The trading week on Wall Street has closed with stocks taking a bit of a hit. It follows the Trump-Xi summit, leaving traders concerned that there were no huge policy breakthroughs. At the closing bell, the Dow lost 537 points to 49,526. The S&P fell 92 points to 7,408. The Nasdaq dropped 410 points to 26,225. The first sentence of Iran's latest peace proposal is being called unacceptable by President Trump. He says Iran has reversed course on scaling back its nuclear program. The president says the initial sentence was problematic because Iran had previously agreed to halt all nuclear activities. Severe weather threatening millions of people from Wisconsin to Texas. NBC meteorologist Larissa Abreu calls it a pretty dynamic system.
5: It's dragging in cool and dry air from the north and west, and it is clashing with warm and moist air off towards the south. This is why we're anticipating several days of severe weather.
3: 7 million people within the 1,200-mile corridor are under risk of seeing large hail and supercell storms. 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

0: giving you nothing but the pure and unadulterated. It's the movement. Hassan, the Golden Child.
1: Y'all know what it is when we get together, right? 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

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I couldn't do it if it ain't bringing joy to you. Why would you do it if it ain't bringing joy to you? How could you do it?

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Big Six Man shit. 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Pretty Bully. Yeah, you blessed, cause I prayed and wished you the best. Yeah, bad seed official, my skin is Mitchell and Ness. Operation ball game, doctors fishing your chest. 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Nope. A real heathen, I don't perceive to live with regrets. In kill season, y'all all fool, foot in your necks. I leap tall buildings, you niggas ain't youin'. You talking murder and drama, but nothing ain't brewing. Till I pull up, knock over the pot. You niggas gang, wait, stupid. 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Prove it. My clientele is supreme before the shell is a beam. Your brain hanging like curls and niggas became Jewish. Bad C, six man shit. Skinny Biggie though, Brooklyn. You niggas get busy on Vizio.

0: sticky. 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
1: When listen, I don't know what kind of gun that is.
0: No.
2: Yo, yo,
1: I don't know. I don't know. That's a different kind of gun.
2: I like, man.
3: Tell me about the golden child.
4: Yellow fever, a devastating disease, played an unexpected yet crucial role in the Haitian

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The plantations burn. 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France, caught in its own revolution, never saw it coming. But the French response was brutal. Boukman was captured and executed. They thought that killing one leader would kill the movement.

0: out there, oh lady.
1: Toussaint was gone, but the fight was not over. His generals, Dessalines, Christophe, Pétion, they finished what he started. November 18, 1803, the Battle of Vertière, the French surrendered. They had lost the richest colony in the world to former slaves. January 1, 1804, the revolutionaries declared a new nation, Haiti, the first black republic.
2: The combination of relentless Haitian resistance and the deadly impact of yellow fever ensured the failure of Napoleon's campaign, paving the way for Haiti's declaration of independence on January 1, 1804. And thus, yellow fever inadvertently became an ally

0: Andre.
1: Yeah, yeah. Buddy Rowe. 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

0: What is dedication?
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0: That's dedication. 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

0: It's a tradition like no other. 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
2: 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I am not, because I am in Los Angeles.

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soon to be 2 minutes after the hour of 6 o'clock. It's a Saturday. It's a Herb. We're here until 10 o'clock on this Saturday morning playing the Southern Country Sound for your listening pleasure and enjoyment as we do on Saturday morning for a lot of years. How about we kick off this, did I say Saturday? Yeah, I did say that, didn't I? How about we kick off this Saturday morning? Well, how about a jukebox song?

George Jones here on a Saturday morning, back to back with George Jones. Swing Low, Sweet Chariot, and Choices. Alan Jackson, backed up by Alan Jackson. Yeah, we got a twin spin there. Chasing a Neon Rainbow, and up top we had Don't Rock the Jukebox. 14 and a half after the hour of 6 o'clock. If it isn't 14 and a half, it will be 14 and a half in about 3, 2, 1. 14 and a half after the hour of 6 o'clock. Okay. It is just about time for another song here in Southern Country. If you have a song, let me know about it. The inbox is empty right now. Come back in a few minutes to tell you what's going on out weather-wise. We got some good weather. Going to get hot. That's what they're saying. For a few days, we're going to experience the summer weather. But that's okay. It's okay. Summer is not far away. Summer is, what, a month away? Something like that. Not even. What was today's date? Oh, the 16th. Yeah, about another 4 or 5 weeks of summer. Wow. All right. How about we get right back to music here? Shut up, Herb, and play the music.

Yeah, it's almost daylight driving in here. It was never, ever daylight driving in here. No, it's always dark. Anyway, we got sunshine today. Look outside. You got sunshine right now if you're, you know, wherever you are. Well, if you're within wherever you are. I mean, I got that sunshine outside my window. 83 today, gusting to 20 mph. But overnight, we got partly cloudy, 64. Tomorrow in Dan's Inn, we got sunshine, 88. Sunday night, we got clear, dark, and 64. Monday, sunshine, 87, 68. Overnight, Tuesday, sunshine, 95. Overnight, 73. Getting warm. Wednesday, sunshine, 96, with maybe a shower somewhere. That is maybe yes, maybe no. Overnight, 63. And the same thing for Thursday. The only difference is on Thursday, the temperature will only be 76, dropping 20 degrees overnight. Yeah, sunshine Thursday, but maybe a shower, but 76. 53 overnight. Friday, sunshine and 70 degrees. So it's going to get hot, and then it's going to get warm back down to basically where we should be. What's the temperature? I think we're supposed to be in the mid-70s, aren't we, this time of year? I just remind you, at Old Town and River Road in Piscataway is having History Day today, starting from 10 to 4. So keep that in mind if you're over in that area. You want to learn something about, you're a historical person, you want to learn more about the history of whatever they have there. It's going on from 10 to 4. That's on River Road in Piscataway, right opposite Hose Lane, I think. Let's see, 49 at Randolph. Thank you, Dan, who will be here tomorrow. 53 in the truck and 43 in Long Valley. Now, next week, Jim might be in, remotely speaking. I'm debating whether I want to swap with him for the next week or push him off to another week. I'm not sure yet. But he's not going to be here live like he's been, but he'll be here remotely speaking. We'll see what the week looks like. I might step in and then push him off, but whatever it is, somebody will be here next week, remotely speaking or in person. 222 shopping days till Christmas. Southern Country and Rumble, Facebook, and YouTube. And so far, the inbox has been empty. Empty. EMPTY. Good, Herb. Got that one, didn't you? Herb887FM@gmail.com is the way you can just get rid of the empty. EMPTY, right? Yeah, empty. WRSU.org, SouthernCounter.com, either or, is a great website to get to where you're going. The destination location is Southern Country on the internet. The only place to be is on the weekend. And you can click live, listen now, listen. Something with the word listen. If I was smart, which I'm not, I would go over there and see what it says. But it's easier to say something like it, you know, rather than go through that. 887 FM, been here for 49 and 2 or 50 minus 10, either or. 732-932-8800, if you want to give me a call. Steve called me from Long Valley today, as he does every week. I look forward to talking to Steve every week when I'm here. He's such a nice guy. He's the only call so far. Dan texted me with Randolph, but that's all I got for you so far. Don't forget about History Day down in Old Town in Piscataway today from 10 to 4. What a beautiful day to walk around the Old Town. All the buildings should be open, you know, and all that. Find out what the history of the, I guess, Central Jersey and all around about here, you know, and beyond Central Jersey. A lot of history going on in Old Town. It's all happening today. It's called History Day. All right, we're getting right back to the music here in Southern Country. Since I had Kenny Rogers' page up, why don't we do this one? This is a big hit for Kenny and Dolly back in the day. Come on, computer.

0: Yeah, that's Alabama doing Dixieland Delight. We had Leanne Rimes along with Eddie Arnold. How they did that, and I can't figure it out, but it's technology, I guess, doing Cattle Call. Leanne Rimes, Your Cheating Heart, and Kenny Rogers, Dolly Parton, Island in the Stream. A big hit for them a few years ago. 6:42 and soon to be a half on a Saturday morning with Herb. Tomorrow morning, you got Dan Sunday. Herb Saturday, Dan Sunday, and been doing it for a lot of years. You know, Southern Country Weekends have been in your life for 49 plus two. That's a long time, you know, to do this, you know. It's a long time. All right, we're getting right back to the music here in Southern Country. Our inbox is empty. I have a few inboxes. Two people actually inboxed me so far. I'll give them a little credit there, but oh, what the heck? I don't know what is, but sometimes works and sometimes doesn't work. Today, at this moment in time, does not work.
1: One, two, three, four.

Yeah, that's Annie and Amy. Love and Levi. They met them, I think, in Albuquerque, I think, when I was out there with Al Criddle for the Western Music Association function back in, I don't know, 80, maybe in the 90s sometime. I think they're twins. I know they're sisters, but are they twins? I forgot that. Very talented girls. They travel all around the country singing. Back in the day, I don't know what they're doing now, but back in the day, they were singing all over the world, all over the country here. Annie and Amy, check it out. I think they're twins, or I know they're sisters, like I said, anyway. They're Amazing Rhythm Majors, third-rate romance. Up top, we had Ashes of Love, 53 after the hour of 6 o'clock. We're here until 10 o'clock. How about... Here's a song, Sleep at the Wheel did this song called Route 66. Just a tidbit of information about Route 66. This year marks the 100th anniversary of Route 66. The travelers are hitting the road to celebrate, spanning 2,448 miles from Chicago to Santa Monica, California. This Main Street of America immortalizes in songs, books, and films, weaves through 8 states. How about that, huh? Yeah, I'm sitting here reading a whole article about that. I think they passed Cadillac Ranch down in Texas, don't they? Let's see. I tapped my toes of bluegrass. I wandered through Oakland, Arizona, found silent Arizona. Painted desert, sprayed, painted, upended Cadillacs at Cadillac Ranch. Yeah. Roadside installation, Amarillo, Texas. Ate corn dogs. Just talking about this person that traveled the road, you know. Route 66. Some of that Route 66, if I remember reading, got paved over or got messed up with the interstates and all that, but 2,448 miles from Chicago to Santa Monica, California. That was back in, 100th anniversary. So that goes back, started at 100th anniversary, makes it 1926. Wow. That's a long time ago. Here it is. Here's Sleep at the Wheel singing about Route 66. And what did he say? Get your kicks on Route 66, something like that.

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was born in Louisiana, down on the old bayou. Raised on shrimp and catfish and mammy's good gumbo. I got that rambling fever, said goodbye to Ma and Pa. Cross that old red river, and this is what I saw.

this is what I saw. I saw miles and miles of Texas, all the stars up in the sky. I saw miles and miles of Texas, gonna live there till I die.

0: Yeah, another Ray Benson tune there, Sleep at the Wheel. Miles and miles of Texas along Route 66. Let's see what we got. We got a half a minute past seven. Time for some announcements.
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0: 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I am not, because I am in Los Angeles.
1: I don't know if Jimmy Kimmel ever heard of a computer. It's just about 2 minutes after the hour, you know. I was played Route 66. I was just thinking of, while I was listening to Miles and Miles of Texas, 1926, 100 years ago, right? Wonder what kind of, how long did they take to survey that road? 2,448 miles through 8 states. I wonder who surveyed that road and made that trip, you know, surveyed it so they can go through 8 states and where they went, and all the guys that worked on that road. And how long did it take to build Route 66, that 2,448 miles through 8 states? I wonder how long it took to do that before they opened it up in its entirety. I'm sure they opened up portions of it, I'm guessing at that, but I wonder how long it took to build that road and open it up in its entirety.

Yeah, Gene Autry right here on a Saturday morning with Herb. You Are My Sunshine. He has 5 stars on the Walkway of Fame in Hollywood. 5 stars, yeah. The most of anybody else. All the other people just have 1, 2, or 3, but he's got 5 of them. Ted Atkins. Can't read my writing. What did Ted Atkins do? I can't read my writing. Bill Anderson, Bright Lights and Country Music, and Bill Anderson, Tips of My Fingers. Ted Atkins did, what did he do? I can't read my writing. Something, I could go back and look, but I'm not going to. There was Ted Atkins, though, that's for sure. I interviewed Ted Atkins. That was an honor to sit down and talk to that man, the greatest guitar player, you know, at the time. Anyway, I don't know, I'm sure it's better, but I'm not sure if it's better. But at the time, he was heck of a guitar player. And he worked for RCA Records back in the 50s and 60s, and he signed Elvis Presley to RCA and Patsy Cline and all those. History, he had a lot of history in Nashville. And he started out with the Carter family back in, how many hundred years ago, you know, back in the early days of country music. He was, and anyway, his history is really good. Check out Ted Atkins' history, how he got to where he was, you know, back in the day. Started out playing guitar for, I think, the Carter family. John Anderson right here on a Saturday morning. Ooh, Seminole Wind, one of my favorite John Anderson songs.

Yeah, Roy Acuff and Smoky Mountain Boys right there over Night Train to Memphis. And we had Rex Allen, Trail of the Lonesome Pine. I thought that was a different song, but it was okay. I thought he'd be singing about Lonesome Pine. Isn't that a location where they shot a lot of Westerns back in the 40s and 50s and 60s? That a set up town somewhere in California. That's what I thought it was, called Lonesome Pine. I read about that a long time ago. That's what I thought. Well, that's okay. Don Anderson, back-to-back, straight tequila night, and Seminole win. It's 26 after the hour of 7 o'clock. 26, so soon to be 27. Let me look outside. Hang on a second. Looks pretty good. Sunshine 83, gusting to 20 mph. Overnight, we got partly cloudy, 64. Tomorrow in Dan's Inn, sunshine 88. Sunday night, we got clear, dark, and 64. Monday, some more sunshine, 87, 68. Tuesday, more sunshine, a little bit hotter, though, 95. That is August weather, July, August, somewhere in there. We get one of them, but it's going to taper back down to the red, whatever it is. Sunshine, 95, 73. Wednesday, sunshine, maybe a shower somewhere, 96, 63. Thursday, sunshine, maybe a shower somewhere, 76. There you go. Comes right back down to 76, 53 overnight. And Friday, a high of 70 degrees with sunshine. New Jersey Old Town there, East Jersey Old Town on River Road in Piscataway is having History Day today. So if you haven't had that way, you want to stop. It starts from 10. It goes on from 10 to 4. And there's a shuttle bus going to the Metal of Medina Museum right down the street from there. So there's a lot going on in Piscataway about history of the area, basically, I think. And, of course, it is 49 South Edison, 45 in South Hampton, New Jersey, 43 in Long Valley, 53 in the truck, 49 along in Randolph. I haven't had a temperature in since the last one I got. Jim will be in next week, as far as I know, remotely speaking. 222 shopping days till Christmas. Southern Country on Rumble, Facebook, and YouTube. 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And you got me. Saturday morning, 6 to 10. Sunday morning with Dan, 6 to 9. Mm-hmm. 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Southern Country's been with you on WRSU-FM for 49 plus 2 or 50 minus 10. 887 FM, been there, that's where I've been, maybe, you bet. 732-932-8800. If you want to give me a call, the phone is right beside me here. Inbox is empty, the phone is right beside me, so it's up to you guys. Remember that guy on television many years ago? I can't call you, you have to call me. That was long before they had computers, so you had to use the phone. No choice but use the phone. But anyway, here's Roy Acuff again. Him and Oswald and the Smoky Mountain Boys.

Yeah, Hank Sr. right there. Moving on over. Hank Jr. upon request from Susquehanna, Pennsylvania, up by the New York state line. Country boy can survive. Thank you for listening. Way up there in the mountains. And, of course, we had George Jones, The Race Is On. That's classic George back 50s there. And, of course, we had Roy Acuff, Fireball Mail. Met Roy quite a few times. Just a nice man. Him and Oswald, just nice people. It is about 41 and it's soon to be 42 after the hour of 7 o'clock. Wheeling down toward halftime in Southern Country. It's a Saturday. It's Herb. It's Sunday with Dan.

0: Yeah, that was a mistake I made there. A Fat Truck Driving Man by Hank Wilson doing it, but then I switched over to David Allan Coe. My mistake. That's all right. If I Could Climb the Wall to this, but a good song. Somebody wanted David Allan Coe, so I swung over there, and I just clicked it by mistake. That's okay. Hank Wilson. Yeah, I did a lot of Hanks there before that. Hank Wilson, Six Pack to Go. Hank Jr., Outlaw Women. Hank Sr., Saw the Light. Before that, we had Hank Sr. Moving On Over. And before that, we had Hank Jr., Country Boy Can Survive on the first set there. But, all right, that was my mistake. I'll own up to it. What's that? What happened there? Something just jumped up here. Oh, wow. All right, how about another David Allan Coe tune right now? The Devil Went Down to Jamaica? Really? I don't think I've ever played this one. Let's see what happens.
1: The devil went to Jamaica. He was looking to sell some weed. He was doing fine. They were standing in line. It was excellent weed indeed. When he came across the young man who was likewise peddling pot, and the devil slid down the beach to the kid and said, "Boy, let me tell you what. I guess you kind of figured I'm a reefer head, of course. And after all this time, I guess that I'm a connoisseur of sorts. Now, your stuff smells okay, but this could tranquilize a horse. I'll bet a million in cash against your stash, because I think mine's better than yours." The boy said, "My name's Johnny, and you ain't smoked nothing yet. One hit of this grass will kick your ass. You got yourself a bed. Johnny, roll a ball of hash and make sure it's the bomb, because the devil's got the..."

The devil nodded off because he knew that he was stoned, and he asked if he could buy an ounce of the stuff that Johnny owned. Johnny said, "Devil, just come on back if you ever want to catch a buzz. I done told you once, you son of a bitch, mine's the best there ever was." And they fired up doobies one by one. Ain't gonna stop till the bag's done. Green as a bullfrog, sticky as glue.

0: Yeah, David Allan Coe here on a Saturday morning with her. Please come to Boston. The devil went to Jamaica with David Allan Coe. Read his history, boy, I'll tell you that. He had a checkered past in the past. Oh, my God. Passed away, what, last week, week before? But he had a, whoa, to read his history. Man, oh, man. What we got? We got announcements. Yeah, it's 45 seconds after. Hey, y'all, come on, Herb.
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0: And that, my friends, is a true story right there, true statement. Been here since 1974. I've been here since 1977. How about a man interviewed, met him a couple of times on the circuit? Man's name is Commander Cody.

0: Thank you. Thank you so much.
1: Ladies and gentlemen, this is a frightfully sad song. I want to warn you in advance. So get those hankies and sponges at ready.

That's John Conley right here on a Saturday morning with Herb at 17 after the hour. A working man. We had Country Gentleman back to back, City of New Orleans and Catfish John. Commander Cody back to back with Down to Season Stems. And of course, we had Lord and Miss Claudie. It is 17, soon to be 18 after the hour of 8 o'clock. It's a Herb Saturday. Tomorrow's a Dan Sunday, keeping you company on this weekend. Yeah, we got the weekend shift here. Herb today, Dan tomorrow. We are here for the weekend, keeping you company for many years on the weekend. You know, weekends really work out well, you know. I enjoy doing Saturday and Sunday mornings, you know. Started out 49 years ago and spending weekends with you guys, you know. It can't be better than spending weekends with you guys, you know, and I really appreciate it. You know, I really enjoy it. If I didn't enjoy it, I wouldn't be here for 49 plus years. You know, that's a long time to be here. Think about what you did 49 years ago. Think about that, how things have changed in 49 years. You know, think about that. It's a long time to be here and play the Southern Country Sound, spread Southern Country sunshine in your life. All right, just about 18 after. Give us a couple more songs. Come right back to what's going on outside. Meanwhile, I want you to do me a favor. Look outside. Here's another John Conley song. He's talking about the working man. How about the common man? I wonder what the difference is.

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0: 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I keep the ends out for the tie that binds, because you're mine, I walk the line.
1: Johnny Cash, the one and only Man in Black, going back a few years in his career, I walked the line. Did he do that with the Tennessee 2 or the Tennessee 3? I wonder if he did that. John Connolly, Common Man. It's just about time for weather here, 30 seconds after the it's 8:24. What do we got going on? Ed, what's the weather outside?
2: Hot.
1: Hot, is it?
2: It's getting warmer.
1: Getting warm. Ed just walked in. He's going to be here from 10 to 2 today.
2: 10 to 2, I don't know. I mean,
1: whatever. He could be. He's here following me at 10 o'clock. I know
2: that's
1: that.
2: That's right. That's the important part. That's right. That's the important
1: part. That's all the important part. Right. How long you stay, that's up to you.
2: Yeah, that.

77 and hey, let me run some temperatures down. 77 in Jacksonville, Florida, I-95, driving his Tesla, self-driving Tesla. I was in one. Hey, Ed. No, he's been in the other room. I was in a Tesla the other day. A friend of mine took me for a ride in a Tesla, self-driving. If you haven't done that, that's interesting. The steering wheel turns itself. The car goes by itself. I got to drive that. I got to sit behind the steering wheel when that happens. A friend of mine wants to let me do it this week, but I don't know if I'm going to have time this week. But last Wednesday, I went for a ride in a Tesla, and it just drove itself. Changes lanes. Signal lights go on. Signal light goes off. It's amazing. Amazing. It's a nice toy to play with, I'll tell you that. Anyway, 77 in Jacksonville, Florida. I-95 heading up to New Jersey for the summer. 45 in Shenango Bridge, New York. 74 in Punta Gorda, Florida. 59 in Branchburg, New Jersey. 48 in Susquehanna, Pennsylvania. There you go. 49 in South Edison. 45 in Southampton, New Jersey. 43 in Long Valley. 53 in the truck driving in. And 49 in Randolph, New Jersey. Let's see. Jim is in next week, as far as I know, unless I swap with Jim. I'm not sure yet. 222, Christmas. Days to Christmas. 222, okay? Shopping days to Christmas. Southern Country on Rumble, Facebook, and YouTube. Herb887FM@gmail.com. Give me some more temperatures from way out. You can do that. Herb887FM@gmail.com. Give me some way out temperatures that are, you know, you're listening to me way from New Jersey, okay? I'm sure there's some people out there that listen to me way out from New Jersey, like Jacksonville, Florida, Shenango Bridge, Florida. They're the only two so far that are way out from New Jersey. You live somewhere on the outskirts of, you know, that listen to me on the internet, just text me with your temperature. If you have a song you want me to play, give me a, also do that. Text me. I mean, email me, not text me. Email me. I'll play it if I have it here, okay? Weather-wise, let's see. It's 83 today. It's going to be gusting to 20 mph. Partly cloudy, 64 for the overnight. Tomorrow morning, Danzig, we got sunshine, 88. Sunday night, we got clear, dark, and 64. Monday, sunshine, 87, 68. Tuesday, sunshine, 95, 73. Wednesday, sunshine, 96, 63. Maybe a shower somewhere. Thursday, maybe a shower along with the sunshine, dropping back to 76. 53. Friday, we got sunshine, 70 degrees. Old Town, East Jersey, Old Town, River Road, Piscataway is having History Day. So if you're into that, they do a good job. I've been there a couple of years already, and they do a great job, you know, interpreting the history. And the Old Town will be open for, you can walk. If you haven't been there, it's really interesting. They got a lot of buildings there. You can take a stroll through all the buildings, and you can get a history lesson there. And I don't know what else is going on, but there's a lot of history about this area here. So if you're in the area, you want to take get an education, and History Day is the place to be at in East Jersey, Old Town, River Road, and Piscataway, toward New Brunswick, down by Johnson Park. If you ever been there, toward closer to New Brunswick, you can Google that, I'm sure, you know, check it out. East Jersey, Old Town, if you want the right address. Anyway, that's about all I got weather-wise. So if you're on the outskirts of New Jersey, somewhere around about, you know, and listen to me on the internet, email me with the temperature. I'd like to know where you are. And, of course, take your temperature. I've been taking temperatures for 49 and 2 months. 49 years and 2 months I've been taking your temperature. That's a long time to take your temperature, you know that? Or 50 minus 10, because we're in my 50th year. So we're getting 10 months down. We're whittling down toward 50. But anyway, shut up, Herb, and play the music. Heard that line probably 45 years ago. Lady called me up and said, oh, hello, Southern Country. Shut up and play the music, and hung up on me. Here's some Johnny Cash. More classic Cash.

Yeah, got Ray Charles back to back singing Hank. Yeah, hey, good looking, your cheating heart. How about that one? Johnny Cash, Folsom Prison Blues, 38 after, 38 and a half after the hour of 8 o'clock, wheeling down toward 9 o'clock. As you know, Ed is here already. We just had him on here. He's setting up next door with his stuff that he sets up. He sets up a lot of stuff. How about we get right back to the music here in Southern Country? Man that I had the pleasure of talking to twice. Back in 1990 and somewhere around 2005 or 2006, I think I talked to him again. The man's name is Roy Clark.

Yeah, the country gentleman right here on a Saturday morning, Hank Snow Medley, Carter Family, Keep on the Sunny Side. Think about that one. Ralph Peer went down their area in Virginia, 1927. That's 99 years ago. He went to Virginia to record some country music or down-home music. What do they call it? What did Ralph Stanley call it? Old-timey music. Old-timey music. He said, Ralph Stanley said, we never recorded bluegrass music. We recorded old-timey music, I believe he said. And Roy Clark did Riders in the Sky and Honeymoon Feeling. Nice man there, I'll tell you that much right now. And I've interviewed a couple of the country gentlemen over the years. I forgot who they were, but I think I interviewed a couple of them. It's 52 after the hour of 8 o'clock, whittling down toward 9 o'clock for the last hour of the show. How about we do another country gentleman tune? Oh, by the way, Sharon, up in Shenango Bridge, I got your package. I got the, I didn't open it yet. It was in the wrong mailbox. She did something for the 49th year, 50th year. I didn't open it yet, but she sent me something. And thank you very much. But I'm going to open it now. But I did find it. Just to let you know, I did find it. She always sends something for such a nice person. Been with me for a lot of years. Been listening to Southern Country for a lot of years.

Yeah, the country gentleman right here, Fox on the Run. I was planning to, if you listen to my bluegrass set before I start the show here, before 6 o'clock, the last song I played was A Man in a Crooked Hat by Steve Witt and the Flat Lonesome. I want you to listen to this song and tell me who it's about. You will listen to it closely and tell me who it's about. Email me or call me or something, you know, let me know what your thoughts are. The Man with the Crooked Hat. That kind of gives it away a little bit, because if you think about the man that I'm thinking about, he never wore his cowboy hat straight. It was always a little bit off.

0: Yeah, the man with the crooked hat was Lester Flatt. Yeah. If you ever see him, I see him on the Beverly Hillbillies quite a bit. I think how many times were they on the bill? 6 or 8 times. Never wore the hat straight. Watch it. He never wore that cowboy hat straight. The man with the crooked hat was Lester Flatt. He's may mentioned. I forgot that he mentioned it because I played it so early this morning. Forgot to mention it, but The Man with the Crooked Hat. It was a good song. Good song. At least I think it is anyway. Hey, we got 30 seconds till 9 o'clock. Why don't we do the announcements while I got you here? Why don't we do some announcements? Well, we got 20 seconds to go. Why don't I just play them? Oh, hell.
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0: Hey, it's just about a minute after 9 o'clock. I got an email the other day. I might as well tell you about this. Not good news. The reason it's not good news is that they're doing some repair work on this building that I'm sitting in right now. And they have to close the electric off, the power to the building, for 3 Saturdays. Yeah, in June. There'll be 3 weekends. There'll be no Southern Country. There won't be any programming, anything. I just piped in music from somewhere. I don't know where it's coming from. But there'll be no country music, be no Southern Country, nothing all week. The whole station is shut down for 3 weeks. Well, we got 3 Saturdays. It's really 2 weeks, but they start on Friday and we'll begin on Monday. So 3 weeks. I think we got the first week in June. And then after that, the next 3 Saturdays, there'll be no Southern Country. There'll be nothing on WRSU-FM because it's a piped in music. But I don't know how they're doing that, but I don't know. But I don't really know. I don't care. But all I know is that I got an email that Ed won't be here. Nothing. The station's going off the air basically for 3 weeks. They're doing something with the power coming into this building. I don't know what they're doing. All I know is I turn the light switch on, turn it off. That's all I know. But so I just want to give you a heads up. But then we got next week we're good, and week after that we're good. But somewhere in June, I forget what it is. I have the dates at home. I forgot to bring it in. But so something to look. I don't like it. But hey, nothing I can do. Hey, Southern Country continues here about 2 and a half after the hour of 9 o'clock. We have 57 and a half minutes to share together here. How about Glenn Campbell? Thinking about Galveston.

perfect country and western song. I wrote him back a letter and I told him it was not the perfect country and western song because he hadn't said anything at all about mama or trains or trucks or prison or getting drunk. Well, he sat down and wrote another verse to the song.

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I believe that. Try a little kindness all the time. Oak Ridge Boys, thank God for kids. Yeah, I bet. We've all been kids at one time or another, I think. Earl Thomas Conley, Smoky Mountain Memories. We had David Allan Coe, Never Call Me By My Name. Steve Goodman thought he wrote the perfect country western song. Glenn Campbell, Love My Truck. I can say that, too. And Galveston. It's 21 after the hour. Why don't I do the weather for you? Because I got a couple more requests to get in here. Let me run the weather past you. We are lacking some temperatures. Lacking temperatures. I don't know. I asked for some temperatures. I only got a few. Look outside. What you see is what you get. And you're going to get it a long time. You're going to get a little bit warmer, too. Sunshine today, 83, gusting to 20 mph. For the overnight, we've got partly cloudy, 64. Tomorrow, and Dan's in, it's a Dan Sunday tomorrow. Sunshine, 88. Sunday night, we've got clear, dark, and 64. Monday, more sunshine, 87, 68. Overnight, Tuesday, sunshine, 95, 73. And Wednesday, sunshine, maybe a shower somewhere, 96, 63. Thursday, sunshine, maybe a shower, down to 76, 53. Friday, sunshine, and 70. East Jersey Old Town is having an event today called History Day. It's right on River Road in Piscataway, New Jersey. Yeah, down that way, you want to get a little whiff of history. Boy, they tell you a lot going on there. The buildings are all open. There'll be a lot going on. Big tent set up with a lot of people talking about history of history, history, history. So if you're into history of the area here, if you just wanted to have a nice day out, a nice evening day, from 10 to 4, it's going to open up another half hour, another 37 minutes or so. But from 10 to 4 on East Jersey Old Town, River Road, and Piscataway. It's toward the Highland Park, New Brunswick side of River Road, if you're familiar with that. It's closer to New Brunswick, Highland Park area. But it's a good time. Good time. I've been there a couple of times. 62 in Old Bridge, 60 degrees in Wrightstown, New Jersey. Thank you, Ted. 77 in Jacksonville, Florida, on I-95, driving his Tesla, where you don't have to hold the steering wheel. Self-driving Tesla. I said I rode on one the other day. I want to sit behind a steering wheel and watch it turn by itself. I watched it turn sitting in the passenger seat. I got to sit behind the steering wheel and just watch it turn. It was amazing. I was impressed anyway. Let's put it that way. 45 degrees in Shenango Bridge, New York, 74 in Punta Gorda, Florida, 59 in Branchburg, New Jersey, 48 in up there, Pennsylvania, my writing is terrible here, New York State, no, can't think of, I can't read my writing, I know where it is, up by New York State line, 49 degrees in South Edison, that's terrible, I got a dash for temperature, I can't read it. 45 in Southampton, New Jersey, 43 in Long Valley, 53 in the truck, and 49 in Randolph, New Jersey. Apologize for that. Can't remember reading my writing. I know where it is, too. Anyway, Jim will be in next week, I think, if I don't change with him. 222 shopping days to Christmas. Southern Kind of Rumble, Facebook, and YouTube. 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Either or will get you where you're going on the internet. And your destination location, of course, is Suds and Country on Saturday morning 6 to 10, Sunday morning 6 to 9. 887 FM, been there for 48 and 2 or 50 minus 10. 732-932-8800. If you want to give me a buzz yet, we have some requests to fill here. If I have time, I'll play a couple more, but I have a few to go here yet. It's 25 after the hour. It's almost 25 and a half after the hour of 9 o'clock. As next door, he'll keep you company from 10 until whenever. Let's get right back to a request now. How about a Toby Keith tune?

work, and your toys fall apart, and you have a sad feeling deep in your heart. You want to go out, but it's raining out there.

Yeah, Brooks and Dunn right here. Old B&D doing it for you on a Saturday morning with Herb. Honky Tonk Truth and Boots, Scoot, and Boogie upon request. I Care, Tom T. Hall upon request. Bellamy, Let Your Love Flow upon request. Streets of Bakersfield upon request. Buck Owens, Should Have Been a Cowboy upon request. Toby Keith, Oak Ridge Boys, Try a Little Kindness upon request. 42, soon to be 43 minutes after the hour of 9 o'clock. We don't have much time to share together. What I think I'm going to do is play maybe one or two more songs and come and put a CD in and wrap up all my stuff that I bring in here, you know, all that kind of stuff. By the way, Dan, I mentioned to you before about the station being closed down. There'll be no Southern Country for 3 weekends in June. It's June 13th and 14th. I won't be here and Dan won't be here. June 20th and 21st, and neither of us will be here. And 27th and 28th. You should be back on July 4th. July 4th is a Saturday, so should be here July 4th. But there's a weekend in June at the beginning. I forget, I don't have the calendar in front of me, but we'll be here for that. But then we got 3 weekends off because they're putting a power supply into the building, doing something to the building. And we can't, the whole building's shut down. So we're part of the building. Yeah, oh, Dan says it's 63 degrees in Pottstown, Pennsylvania. What did Ellen want? What's Ellen doing? Oh, yeah, good. All right, Ellen just said mission accomplished. I was looking for, what was I looking for? I was looking for something, and I was looking for some freezer paper, Ellen. When I can't find something, I get Ellen on the trail, and Ellen does it for me. She finds it somehow. Anyway. It's for, well, why don't I just play a CD? Oh, I don't have one in there. That's why I can't do it. Why don't I play another song, and then I'll put a CD in, and we'll wrap it up for on this. Keep that in mind, though. We have next week is a holiday weekend. I think there's one or two more weeks after that. I think the 30th and then June 3rd or something like that. I think we got 3 weeks to go yet, but that's the 3 weeks in June that there will be nothing here. So, not by choice, but, you know, hey, I put a power supply into the building or something like that. I don't know what they're doing, but this whole building's shut down. Anyway, I think we got next week, weekend after the end, last weekend in May. There's a weekend in May, I think, after that. And there, or is it just one? I forgot. I don't have the calendar. Shut up, Herb. Shut up, Herb. If you don't

David Ball got a thinking problem there. Oh, by the way, it was 90 degrees in North Brunswick with the sun on the thermometer, by the way. I just want to make mention. I asked for temperatures. They were the last two, 63 in Pottstown. That was Dan driving around, and 90 degrees in North Brunswick, 62 in Old Bridge were the last ones. And Ted said it was 60 degrees in Wrightstown, New Jersey. I got it. Let me, before I switch over to the CD, let's see, do I have another temperature here? Oh, Sharon. What does Sharon want? Go Bridge. What does Sharon want? Oh, yeah, glad you got it. Someone that could sew. Okay. Yeah, wow. Sent a beautiful gift to me. Anyway, it's 51-52. Only got time for a few more songs here, and I got to wrap up here. I got a bluegrass CD, and we're going to give a listen to that. The CD is a compilation CD. It's called The World of Bluegrass 2007. Give a listen.

We have less than a minute and a half to go here in, before 10 o'clock on this Saturday morning edition of the Southern Country. I'm here today. Tomorrow morning, Dan will keep you coming from 6 until 9 on the Sunday morning edition of the Southern Country. That's adding part in what you do when you do. You haven't doing best in Southern Country. We love you here on the weekend mornings for many years. And it's about all I got. Next weekend is the holiday weekend. Have a great weekend. Have a great holiday weekend. I might be in next. Jim is supposed to be in, but I might. If I don't do anything, I might sit here and play the music for you next weekend. I'm not sure yet, but Jim is scheduled to be here. I'm remotely speaking, so if you hear bluegrass in the morning, I'm here. If not, Jim will start at 6 o'clock, go till 10 o'clock. He always does a great job. He's so much fun when he's here to talk to too. Appreciate his time when he comes up here. But anyway, we love you here in Southern Country. Have a great day, everybody. Get out and do what you have to do because it'll be a beautiful few days here. A little warm, but nice. Enjoy yourself. Take care, everybody.

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12: 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Hey, Herb, thanks again. The mic's on. You can talk on the mic. You can talk on your mic there. You don't want to talk to everybody. You'll figure it out. Here on the radio, right, WRSU-FM New Brunswick, Rutgers University, Ed Wong, Frequency Modulated Broadcast College Radio, coming to you via the penthouse suite of the Rutgers Student Center, high above College Avenue, and the banks of ye old Raritan, right. And what do we have? I'm not sure what we have here in the studio. I've got a new recording configuration going, so hopefully those of you out on the Mixcloud video feed can actually hear me. It looks like I've got audio going out. At least there's little bars going on. I'm actually trying to make this setup a little smaller. I had a few years back, has it been that long? I picked up a Zoom H1 XLR, which is a smaller size solid state recorder. It records on little SD cards. I finally got rid of my ancient Marantz PMD SD card recorder because SD cards are getting harder to find. Nobody uses them anymore. Now they use these tiny little fingernail things, and I'm like, I'm going to lose them. And you know, there are gigabytes on those little tiny chips, and I'm going to drop them on the floor and lose them. Hey, Herb.
13: I hear you.
12: You hear me? You can talk on the microphone.
13: Which microphone?
12: That microphone.
13: My microphone?
12: Well, not. I'm going to turn it. Did you want to talk?
13: I'm talking to you now.
12: All right. You are talking to me now. That is true. Go around, right. Or they can hear you on that microphone.
13: This one.
12: That one? Yeah, I can turn that one on. There we go.
13: I don't hear you now. Say
12: no,
13: something.
12: But you got to get your headphones on. You got to plug them in and all that.
13: I hear
12: that.
13: You.
12: Yeah, right. You can hear me direct in real life.
13: Real life.
12: Not through the headphones.
13: Not through the headphones.
12: Don't need headphones to hear things in real life.
13: Did you take care of this?
12: Oh,
13: good. Good man.
12: I'm good. You're all good on the paper.
13: I'm all good. You're good.
12: Yeah. I'm good. I'm good on the paperwork.
13: There you go.
12: Yeah, got your John Hancock there.
13: Have a very blessed holiday next week.
12: Yes.
13: We'll see you
12: next week.
13: Jim's in next week.
12: Oh, Jim's going to be in.
13: Supposed to be here unless I change with him.
12: But recorded?
13: Recorded.
12: Oh, okay.
13: Unless I change with him.
12: Yeah, but I heard you said you might show up and do the bluegrass at 6.
13: No, I said, if you hear the bluegrass,
12: then you're here. Okay.
13: If not, Jim will be on at 6.
12: Well, o'clock. Jim's always doing an interesting show. And then he does that Sunday thing, too.
13: I know.
12: Notes of interest.
13: Yeah, it does.
12: And then
13: it
12: sits in on my show, and we do a hootenanny.
13: Jim's unbelievable.
12: Yeah.
13: He's a good
12: great
13: guy.
12: He's got, and great photographs.
13: And you know what he has? He has a great knowledge of music.
12: Yeah.
13: Unbelievable knowledge of music.
12: Yes, he does.
13: Of all kinds of music.
12: All kinds is a definite key.
13: That makes a difference. It's all kinds.
12: All kinds.
13: I have a limited knowledge.
12: Both kinds, country and western.
13: Country and western. That's a good one, everybody.
12: But nobody does western like Al Criddle.
13: Al Criddle, God bless him.
12: Yeah.
13: 20 years he was here with
12: us. Oh, yeah.
13: He was the best.
12: And what was that guy from Johnstown? The other friend.
13: We had Phil Wells.
12: Right.
13: And we had Jim Murphy.
12: And it wasn't Jim Murphy, it was the other guy from Johnstown, PA.
13: Cowboy Coben.
12: Right.
13: He knew his music, too.
12: Yep.
13: Yeah. We had good people in South Africa.
12: Oh, you always had good people here.
13: You have to know your music. You're not part of the show.
12: That is correct.
13: Have a good weekend.
12: You too, Herb.
13: See you next time.
12: Stay safe. It's going to be hot out.
13: You too.
12: Here on the radio, WRSU-FM, the Brunswick Rutgers University, and I'm here till 2 o'clock. I don't think I'll be able to do extended play today. I have to exchange a, what is that? It's a Cobb, C-O-B-B, turbo heat shield for an EJ motor, an EJ255. Actually, all the EJ motors are kind of the same. Let me rephrase that. All the EJ motor blocks are kind of the same. The heads are different. But in any case, I didn't get a new turbo put on the car. I did get the motor rebuilt. They looked at the turbo and said, you know, the shaft is fine. Whatever it is you're doing, keep doing that because you're not burning it out. And I basically said, well, you know, the issue is, of course, is I'm not some 20-something-year-old kid who vapes all the time, as the joke goes about kids who own Subarus, Subaru Turbos in particular. But so I had this turbo heat shield, and I'm like, what am I going to do with this? So I put it up on Marketplace really, really cheap because, you know, I just want to get rid of it. And so, yeah, I'll make, like, enough for... Actually, these days, I barely have enough for a McDonald's burger and fries. so I got to do that. And then supposedly I'm going up to meet some guy to look at some rims for the Subaru, the swap to a 70 series tire. Right now I'm running 55 series sidewalls on a 17-inch rim. And I do a lot of parallel parking in the city and... everyone says, oh, you know, you shouldn't scrape your tires. But you're trying to get the car as close to the curb as you can. So you're going to scrape a 55 series sidewall. But if I move to a 15-inch rim with a 70 series sidewall, I should keep the rims out of the curb. Right. I should keep the rims out of the curb. Thanks, Herb. Doing the head. Yeah, I should keep the rims out of the curb and therefore not have as much curb rash. So I'm looking to do that. So I can't stay for extended play. Right. Because I got to do mechanical thing. And you're uninterested in that story. So here we go. This is the Orleans and Stuck on Love.

0: Hey, it's Braden, and I'm Cole from Wallers. 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
8: Yes, indeed, that's what you're listening to. WRSU-FM, New Brunswick, Rutgers University. 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We had music in that last block. What did we have, Ed? I don't know, especially since my microphone's not working. It's somewhere along the line. I'll get
9: this thing to work.
8: There we go.
9: There we go. I'm going to have to fix that cable, but I keep getting I keep forgetting to get to it. And actually, I'm surprised I got to the project for today, which was normally to feed the audio down to the Mixcloud video stream. I use an XLR coming out of the board here, and it goes all the way over into a SESCOM impedance matcher, which basically converts the Pro XLR level into an RCA level, which then gets jammed into a Focusrite 4i4, which converts it into a USB signal, which then goes into the laptop, which is holding, it's running OBS as a live stream server. And I also, to record the show, to post up onto Mixcloud later as an alternative, although in theory I could just use the Mixcloud that gets loaded automatically. But normally I turn Mixcloud video stream up half an hour before my show, so you catch like the first half hour heard, but I don't necessarily want to have that on the clicked feed, so I have a recording of it separately. And I use a Zoom H1 XLR, which is like a palm-sized digital recorder. And it turns out I wasn't paying a whole lot of attention, but I was thinking about it when I was reading the specs for some reason, and it has a USB card in it, apparently. Apparently, you can use it as a USB sound card. So I was like, wait a minute, if the Zoom will show up in OBS as a USB sound card, that means I don't need the Focusrite, nor do I need the SESCOM. And I could take those two out of the road cases and just bring the recorder along. So that's a little smaller, a lot less stuff to carry. and then the other thing is I currently bring a outboard mixer, a Yamaha AG03, along with my Akai AMX, which is what I use to run Serato. And I use the AG03 so I can run this headset microphone on it, primarily because the AG03 also has phantom power, because I use a preamp to run this little ball mic on this one right here.
10: Right.
9: So I was thinking, well, maybe I can get rid... Well, actually, the problem I have with the AG03, or been having, or I wouldn't call it been having, the situation with the AG03 is that when I have like people like Jim Holzer come up and do a guest spot on the show, or for that matter, if Dana Catherine comes up and does a guest spot on my show, I don't have a... It's only got one stereo feed channel, which is the Serato that I use that feeds into it. So I really need... it turns out when last time I forgot to bring my third mixer down with me, so I had to plug Jim Holzer into the through connections on the AMX so I could switch back and forth via the through ports. And then if I needed channel 2 and I was using him for channel 2 and I had a song on the deck for channel 2, I could use instant doubles and move it over to channel 1 without it losing any playing. There wouldn't be a gap. It would be gapless transition. Wouldn't quite be silent. You could hear the volume would pop up slightly when you use a instant doubles. But most people probably aren't paying attention to that because it doesn't clash. Anyway, so the Akai AMX isn't on the market anymore. So I've been looking around. Well, maybe is there another small controller I could use? And all the small controllers, like a DJ2Go2, are basically toys. You know, they're really tiny. The outputs are like 1/8 phono jacks, and they're plasticky. So now I was looking at, well, do I want to get a modern control surface like, oh, I don't know, a Pioneer DJM450? But then a Pioneer DGM450 is kind of large, so do I want something smaller? Is there anything smaller? Well, it turns out there isn't. The Akai AMX is probably the smallest full semi-pro controller out there. So the next thing up would be, you know, do I want to shell out for like an Alpha Theta Euphonia? And then I can get rid of the Akai. Well, not get rid of, but I wouldn't bring the Akai or the AMX. And the Euphonia has 4 channels, I think. 3 or 4 channels. I think it's got 4 channels. And then I could mix in, you know, Jim Holzer on channel 3 or channel 4. And it has a mic input, but it doesn't have phantom power. So I would have to get a phantom power source, which I actually have. There's these really nice belt pack phantom power units, which can be adapted for use in AC power, because you just have to run 9 volts in DC into it, and then it'll be fine. It'll think it's a battery. Actually, the newer ones actually have a little jack, a barrel jack, so you can actually plug it into a 9-volt power supply. Or actually, it's not very picky on power, to be honest, because it's DC offset for phantom power. You know, phantom power, never mind. I won't go into what phantom power is. It's not like imaginary AC power, which is a phase shift thing. Phantom power is a DC thing, so it's not phase shifted, because you can't have phase in DC, right? Or something like that. Did I say that correctly? Do I even know what I'm talking about? I do not. What did we hear? Music, Ed. Music. We heard the Electric Six and Danger High Voltage. Billy Fury and Nothing Shaken But the Leaves. The Embarrassment from Washington, D.C. and Sex Drive. Serge Gainsbourg and Harley David. Son of a Beach, which is the original one, which later got remade by the Bollock Brothers, who turned it into a Melody Bar underground thing. I have an expurgated version. I don't think they actually say any curse words in it, but it's definitely... well, it was the 80s, you know, and they had very suggestive songs in the 80s. like WAP isn't? Oh, never mind. Robert Gordon and Too Fast to Live, Too Young to Die. Weezer with Dope Noise. Simon Harris and his interesting remix thing, Bass, How Low Can You Go, which of course massively remixes Public Enemy. Wilco Johnson, who used to be in Dr. Feelgood. You can tell that ka-chunk guitar sound he has with Down by the Waterside. Silver Synthetic and You're Gonna Be Happy. The Chords and When You Said Goodbye. They're like, you know, last year. Green on Red with Sea of Cortez. The Seekers with A World of Our Own. And a little bit of country starting us off. The Guthries and Season to Leave. And the Arlenes and Stuck on Love here on the radio.
8: WRSU-FM, New Brunswick, Rutgers University, host Ed Wong, frequency modulated broadcast college radio, coming to you via the penthouse suite of the Rutgers Student Center, high above College Avenue in the banks of ye old Raritan. Your host Ed Wong here a little bit after 11. I'm here till 2. Not going to be able to do extended play today. I have to sell a turbo heat shield and hopefully pick up some wheels for the Subaru. It's going to be a pain getting home because I'm painting. I managed to get the fabricated tube frame transmission crate off from TSS Fab. I did get it non-powder coated because I was actually considering potentially welding on some brackets to put a skid plate on it. But in the short term, because I haven't gotten to that yet, I decided to paint it with Rust-Oleum. So it's got some Rust-Oleum paint drying on it. So I'll have to get that out of the way when I get back home later tonight. it's also, what do we have going on? In Philly, today and tomorrow is Italian Market Festival. So traffic getting home, because I'm only a couple blocks from there, is going to be a nightmare. And I have to find a place to park the car. Well, actually, I have a garage spot. So, but just getting through the neighborhood. And speaking of which, Gary Kaplan, which I guess is, how should you describe it? Highland Park's famous rock star, Gary Kaplan, who's famous for a lot of things. What's his current band? Grand Sedan, is that his current band? We'll be playing Highland Park Porch Fest, which is tomorrow. Did I get that right, Gary? Gary will call up and tell me if I got it wrong. Porch Fest is tomorrow, Highland Park. Not quite sure the exact start and end times, but it's supposed to be a wonderful, beautiful day. It's actually, I'm looking out the window now. It's a wonderful, beautiful day now. Bear in mind that tomorrow is also, as the promo you heard earlier mentioned, the Rutgers commencement. So it'll be a traffic fun in the New Brunswick Hub City area. but Highland Park Porch Fest, Grand Sedan, Gary Kaplan! Did I get that right? Gary Kaplan! At Highland Park Porch Fest, Gary Kaplan! I think I said that enough. Highland Park Porch Fest, he'll be playing with his band, I think Grand Sedan, but I'm not sure. Gary Kaplan! And Highland Park Porch Fest, tomorrow! Right. WRSU-FM, New Brunswick. I don't even have a song queued up yet. So what am I going to do for this next set? Let's go. I have, you know, a crate picked out, but the crate is huge and it's got stuff all over the place. So let's try this. I don't even know what this sounds like. Deaf School and Capaldi's Cafe. Right, WRSU-FM.

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5: Yes, indeed, that's what this is. 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Too much stuff going on here in the studio as I try to figure out what to actually play. So I'm not sure what we actually heard. Well, I'll have to figure that out in a second as soon as I get through to the 2 o'clock hour. That's the 1 o'clock. All right, what did we hear, Ed?
6: We heard music from Earl, Vince, and the Valiants, otherwise known as Fleetwood Mac. 1969, that was a B-side. It was marked as Earl, Vince, and the Valiants, but it was actually Fleetwood Mac. It was on the B-side of a Fleetwood Mac singles. Someone's going to get their head kicked in tonight, later covered by a bunch of punk bands, including the Resilios, who probably were the more famous one from the late 70s. You sounded like the Stray Cats. It was the Stray Cats and a fairly obscure song called Storm at the Embassy. It was the late 70s. Yes, Vince Vance and the Valiant, and their, I guess, 79-80 song, Bomb Iran, with the Iranian hostage crisis, and people were, it was a different era. The George Bush Singers and War in Iraq, another different way of looking at things, I suppose. The Frantics, 1959, and a track entitled Fog Cutter, Loopadoo, and Russian post-punk reinterpretation of Nirvana's classic Something in the Way. Sandy Straw and the Smiths song Hand in Glove. I vaguely heard that they actually tried to do a bunch of collaborations with her, that one being the one that came out of that, and then it kind of fell apart or something. The Delmonas and Peter Gunn Locomotion, early mid-80s underground Brit stuff. The Primitives, I didn't realize this was on the first single, the B-side of Something Stupid with We Found a Way to the Sun, very Jesus and Mary Chain shoegaze. The Doves and There Goes the Fear, Golden and Anglo-American, late 80s, 12-inch there. Music in a Different Kitchen, Judy thought it, told me I'd like it, and I didn't like it at all back then, and many years later I dug it back out and go, you know, I actually kind of like this. And starting off Death School and Capaldi's Cafe here on the radio.
5: 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WRSU-FM, New Brunswick, Rutgers University, hosted Wrong Frequency Modulated Broadcast College Radio. Music, and what did I have to say? Gary Kaplan. Can you say it again? Gary Kaplan. And his band Porch Fest in Highland Park tomorrow. Did I get that right, Gary? He didn't even call me up to yell at me, so I must have gotten it right. Porch Fest, Highland Park tomorrow. Gary Kaplan. I mean, what more can you say? except Gary Kaplan, here on the radio. Other stuff, I know that Italian Market Festival's today. Wonderful day for it. Good sunny day to climb that grease pole for some salted meats. Yeah, it's a different era, you know. They've got padding now at the bottom of the pole instead of it just being in the parking lot. So I think people have figured out that you can't actually climb the pole. You have to do like a human pyramid around the pole. So you need a whole bunch of people to stack your way up to the top of the grease pole there to get your salted meats, cured meats. They're actually really good cured meats, but yes, Italian Market Festival today and tomorrow in Philadelphia. Some other stuff coming up, but I can't think of it right now because I'm not all there. Randy Now had a bunch of shows that I wanted to go see. I missed the Pylon show because I was here for the Hall of Fame induction, and I also missed the Sex Dwarf prom because I was here for the Hall of Fame induction. And there's another alternative night, I think it's synthetic, I'm not quite sure what they're calling the night, at Club 624 on Bainbridge in Philadelphia, which is a sort of a dark wave. Is that right? Dark wave? I'm not even sure what you call it anymore. Alternative dance party. Yeah, here on the radio, your host Ed Wong. Here until 2 o'clock. I don't believe I'll have enough time to do any extended play today. I've got a bunch of errands to do, including I have to find out about a venue for an event. That's very cryptic because it can't be revealed quite yet. So I'll have to check on the venue for the event. Right, yeah. What do we have here? Another interpretation of a Smith song. Let her roll.

There is a new Burger King going up down the street, and nobody cares. In a couple of days, when it's finished, everyone will think it's been there forever. It bugs me for 6 reasons. Number one, they kill cows. Number two, the cows they kill graze on the site of murdered forests. Number three, the cows they kill that kill the forests are full of hormones. Number four, the hormone-full cows they kill that kill the forests are full of bad-for-your-heart fat. Number five, the bad-for-your-heart hormone-full forest-killing dead cows are wrapped in bad-for-the-earth plastic. And number six, what the hell's a Burger King anyhow? A burger is, literally and originally, a tradesman who lived in a city, while a king is an aristocrat. Burgers and kings are traditional enemies, hence the phrase is absurd. I know burger is short for hamburger and king means nothing in America. Still, it bugs me that bad-for-your-heart, hormone-full, forest-killing cows wrapped in bad-for-the-earth plastic are also linguistically unpalatable. Maybe you can live with that. I can't. A friend of mine imagined a prison without bars, where you go in skinny, and then they feed you so many burgers you can't go out the same door. Who needs bars? We've got Burger King. I saw a dog the other day eating leftover burger in a parking lot behind another Burger King. Did he know he was eating a cow? Did he know he was eating something 10 times bigger than he was? I asked him, and he said he knew all that, but he ate it nonetheless because it was free. I then asked a human coming out why he hated Burger King, and he said that it was cheap. And then I heard someone say that the reason we treat animals so badly is because they don't have any money. We treat children badly for the same reason, though we don't eat them. Perhaps the time has come for animals to get paid for what they do. Perhaps the time has come for us to eat our children. Or maybe we should just tear down the Burger Kings.

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5: Yes, indeed, that's what this is. 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Here on the radio, what are we here at? Is my microphone working? Yeah, no.
6: No, there we go. We heard music from the Roches, the Roche sisters there. And if you go down to Hammond, 1979, Salem 66, and across the sea, Beth Runwald is singing there, and I'll get to more about that later. The Dangerous Birds from that Boston indie scene there, 1982, I think that was. Alfa Romeo. I still think I vaguely recall seeing the 45 here in the station, in this very studio, on two soundboards ago. It used to be sitting over there by the window in a little box of 45s, Alfa Romeo. The Bounce, New Brunswick's own, and Don't Tell Me, also early, The Shivers, and Please Stand By from Minneapolis, and they should have been huge, but they weren't. The Modulators, also, Central North Jersey band. I don't know if they play down here that much. The 45 B-side is Dream Girls, which was what we heard. The A-side is Can You Tell Me Why She's So Cynical? 1982, I think that was. I believe I bought that 45 at Cheap Thrills when I was still in high school. The Smithereens and Much Too Much from their EP. Back in those days, I didn't understand that that was kind of a Merseybeat thing. I didn't have a name for it, but I really loved that album. So saw them a whole bunch of times at the Court Tavern. Statute of Limitations has since run out on that story, but yeah, Smithereens. The Maps, and I'm Talking to You, and as I said, mentioned earlier, I did not know this. I had to look this up. The caller called up and said, hey, what's that song you just played? And I said it was The Maps from early 80s Boston, and I'm Talking to You. Beth Grunwald of Salem 66 is singing on that song track there. Apparently, they don't have a whole lot of recorded output, but early Boston era, early 80s Boston. And I was running around in Boston a couple times because I was doing Model UN while I was in high school. So, Harvard Model UN, right? They used to be around like February. Rudy from the UK and a track entitled Crimson, also early 80s. Faye Ray with Modern Lovers, one of my Desert Island albums, and a track that should have been bigger than it really ever became. The Goldenrods of the early 80s and Barbed Wire Chair, amazing indie pop from them. Spent and Corvette Summer, I think they're local, aren't they? Or they're Virginia, Delmarva area. Didn't they play it like one of the DJs at RSU, his family lived down in South Jersey and had a farm, and they did like a indie music fest. I think they actually called it Indie Fest in his backyard. And they had a whole bunch of bands play, and I think Spent played. The Beths from New Zealand? that right. And Silence is Golden, the Ray Beats with Banzai Pipeline. I guess they were a Lower East Side New York band, among many others. I believe Christensen, who was in the band, is now in Lost Straitjackets. Do I have that all correct? Will Powers and Adventures in Success. The album was put together by a woman whose name slips my mind right now. She was actually a photographer, so occasionally I'll see her byline listed for photographs. I think when Cindy Dawson was talking about something, it's like, oh, this is this photograph taken by this woman, and I was like, wait a minute, isn't she from Will Powers? Will Powers, actually, because she was a photographer and did a lot of famous photographs of musicians, she knew a lot of musicians, and so a lot of musicians did either unknown or pseudonamed work on that album. I believe Steve Winwood did a lot of work on that album. So there you go. Andrei Kudryashov and his spoken word piece, The Difference, because there's a new Burger King, right? I love his accent. I love that story. And starting us off, The Stars with their very interesting interpretation of the Smiths' classic, This Charming Man. Love that twangy guitar there. Here on the radio, WRSU-FM, New Brunswick.
5: Rutgers University, Jose Wong, Frequency Modulated Broadcast College Radio. Still trying to find out if the 2 o'clock appointment I have for handing off a turbo heat shield is actually going to happen. So if not, extended play, maybe, possibly. Don't know yet. I haven't gotten around to a bunch of requests. And, of course, I have to say, Gary Kaplan! Gary Kaplan will be playing tomorrow at Highland Park's Porch Fest. Chris Clark sent me a thing. He said a poster for the show. Highland Park Porch Fest, Sunday, May 17th, 12 to 6 p.m., rain or shine, 70 live performances. But the only one you need to know about is Gary Kaplan, right? It's Porch Fest, and all over Highland Park, right? So, there you go. I mean, what more to say? Gary Kaplan, man, about town. Right. You know, his band does one of his bands does a cover of Alfa Romeo, too. So, there you go. I was trying not to be in an early 80s mode, but I have a bunch of other stuff that I'm going to try to get to, which may or may not actually happen. This show never goes according to plan, so I've given up planning it. That way, since I don't plan it, it can't not go according to plan, because there was no plan. Right. So what do we got here? OMD, Orchestral Movements in the Dark, and She's Leaving. Here on the radio, WRSU-FM, New Brunswick, Rutgers University. Rolling on up to 2 o'clock.

They were dancing to them in Lebanon. And now, everyone wants to be like Gina. Everyone wants to bang the drum. Everyone wants to be like

0: 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It's Alex.
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2: 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I didn't get to a lot of requests today. What did we hear, Ed?
3: We heard the Donnas with Take It Off, the Cocktail Slippers with In the City, Cherry Vanilla, not that Cherry Vanilla, the other Cherry Vanilla, and Hard as Rock. Josie Cotton and So Close, Frank, folk singer, and Everywhere I Go, I Hear the Go-Go's with The Way You Dance. Habibi, thanks to Jim Belsky for including me into that with We Got the Moves. Trainwreck Boyfriend with Love, Emily. I saw them play last night. Great show. Shorter set, but it was, you know, it's Silk City, so it's kind of an oddball thing anyway. The Sins, Local Heroes there, and You Wreck Me. Maria Callas and an excerpt from Tosca's Visa de Art. Kalima and Land of Dreams. 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Texas with Be True. Annie Lennox and Waiting in Vain. Jerry Goldsmith and Betty Hutton and Hit the Road to Dreamland. 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OMD, Orchestral Maneuvers in the Dark, and She's Leaving.
2: Here on the radio, WRSU-FM, New Brunswick, Rutgers University. 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
6: 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I am not, because I am in Los Angeles.

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0: Hey, it's Olivia Munn with my shelter pets, Frankie and Chance. 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

Welcome to 18th Century Cooking. I'm your host, John Townsend, and today we're talking about the sailor's favorite drink, grog. Thanks for coming along with us as we savor the flavors, New Orleans.

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